you don't want to drown in this muddy water, you will have to move. You must learn how to swim. You have to have a plan. 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

0: 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Be careful, they're watching you. It's MG Kelly with you and getting more requests and dedications on how to request for Paula Abdul. This comes from Claire, listening in Chicago. First, Paula is going to tell you about the early days.
1: It was a dance recital and I was 7 years old and I performed a solo tap number to the Baja Marimba band, Whipped Cream. 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

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MG Kelly with you. Got a lady here that was a high school dropout. 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But in 81, she started singing for a band called Still Life that eventually became 10,000 Maniacs. Here's Natalie Merchant on Your 90s Rewind.

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0: 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Change the World, 1996. MG Kelly with you. Coming back with some more great music. More requests, too. We got Five. We got Leon Rimes, Pearl Jam, and Pebbles. Stand by.
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As music continues here with MG Kelly on Your 90s Rewind. Yeah, got a lady that's won a lot of awards. 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

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Yeah, well, killing three birds with one stone will work for me on this one. It's MG Kelly here getting your requests and dedications on. Had three email requests for some Pearl Jam. Let's do it right now. Crank this up nice and loud. They're going to give you Jeremy on your 90s Rewind.

0: 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Man, forget about the tongue.
1: Oh.
0: Yeah. You know, I mean, this guy was a businessman in addition to a rocker. Let's keep it rocking. Speaking of that, Motley Crue right now on Your 90s Rewind. Let's go.

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1: Thou shalt know she can't love you.
0: Uh-oh. Coming back with some great music right here as we do every single week on great radio stations all over the world. Janet Jackson just ahead. And we may just double up on some Jacksons for you. Hang on, it's good stuff on the way.
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Your 90s Rewind and Janet Jackson together again, 1997. Let's do a Jackson double play right here from Janet to Michael. Michael did this song in 1995. It's called You're Not Alone on Your 90s Rewind.

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a couple of absolute bangers kicking off this week's Plug-In Baby Radio Show. First up, it was Paramore, Misery Business, and some good old-fashioned rock and roll there from Jared James Nichols, Dust and Bones. So, how are you doing? Thank you very much for checking out the show this week. It's Emma Scott here. We've got 2 hours together playing some awesome guitar tunes. I've got Sleeping Wave on the way next, after the new one from Airborne. Sounding fine, as always. This is Here She Comes.

There is solo material from Brandon Flowers from The Killers, from his new album Thrasher. It's Tiger's Blood, and before that, Cavalry from Sleeping Wave, an Australian and UK duo operating 10,000 miles apart. I mean, modern technology, don't you just love it? Great to hear that one on the show this week. I've got more to come from Basement, Sorry X. We've got Tooth Gore, A Nation Rising, and The Strokes as well on the Plug In Baby Radio Show.

Those guys had a recent number one in the rock charts with Wired. They are Basement, and that's the new single, Pick Up the Pieces, on the Plug In Baby radio show. Before that, it was First Son with O Preacher from their album Fortitude, which came out earlier this year, sounding fine. So I hope you're well. I hope you're enjoying the tune so far. It's Emma Scott here. Sorry X lined up to play in a bit after the new one from Kasabian. This is Nothing Better Than This.

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picked up a little bit of Smells Like Teen Spirit in that song in places, but it's not. It's nothing but thieves, of course. Baby Cool, Evelyn from their upcoming album Stray Dogs, which comes out towards the end of September. Before Nothing But Thieves, I played you Sorry X from Phoenix, Arizona with her new song from her album X's. It was Can You Hear Me? And can you hear A Nation Rising and Tooth Gore and Good Vibes Roller Coaster and The Strokes on the show very soon? Yes, you can on the Plug In Baby Radio Show.

I don't know about you, but I am a massive fan of Tooth Gore, and there he is with the new song La Creatura. So that's from his studio sessions with acclaimed producer George Perks, who's worked with Bring Me the Horizon, Enter Shikari, and Skindred, to name but three. So those four songs all coming out on an EP, and this is the third one that has been unleashed so far. And if you've got something new to unleash and you want to get it played on this show, I might be able to sort that out for you. 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And here they are, sounding fine, with their new single, this is Scarlet in Glory, on the Plug In Baby Radio Show.

Well, they scored a top 10 hit in the UK with their new album Reality Awaits, and that's one of the new singles from it. It's called Lonely in the Future. They are, of course, The Strokes. And before that, bringing all the good vibes, it was the Good Vibes Roller Coaster with their new song, I Don't Care. And if you care to stick around for another hour, you'll be pleased to know I've got some more great tunes on the way. I've got the new one from Johnny Marr. I'll have Shinedown's new track, a bit of Bleeding Antlers, a new supergroup called Drink the Sea will be on, and we'll kick it all off with Presidents of the United States of America and taking us closer to that little lot, some classic Nirvana.

I love the energy of that one. James Kennedy and the Underdogs featuring Benji Webb from Skindred. As if you needed me to tell you that. The song is Revolution and it's out now. Before that, President's of the United States of America, it was Lump. And they kick off our number two of this week's Plug-In Baby radio show right here. How you doing? It's Emma Scott here. We've got the SKBs on Sue. We've got a new country tune from Chandra. And now the new one from Smith's legend and guitar legend, Mr. Johnny Marr. This is out now. It's called

always sounding fine. The UK is the SKBs. It's ready to go. And Chandra as well, covering his own pop rock tune and making it into a country tune. It was winners. I've got some great tunes on the way soon. Jack J. Hutchinson. We got 3 Days of Wonder. The new one from Shinedown. A bit of grunge from Coastal Fire Department. All to come on the Plug In Baby Radio Show.

That's one of the first players on the show this week. It's from the UK's Jack J. Hutchinson, Rise Again, from his upcoming new album, which won't be out until towards the end of January next year. It's called Soul Believer, and we are getting quite a few singles, so that's okay. He's got lots of live dates on at the moment, so do check him out on his socials to find out more. Before Jack J. Hutchinson, it was Brock Phillips and Dallas Smith with Leave Me Like a Back Road. It's Emma Scott here on the Plug-In Baby Radio Show with Shinedown next after 3 Days of Wonder. Great band. This is Over and Out.

just another first play on the Plug Your Baby radio show this week from Matthew James Moore. There he is with Friend of a Friend, the Facebook song, which has got a lovely bit of country twang to it, hasn't it? Love that. And that's one of the songs that's been uploaded to getradioairplay.com. And if you've got new music and you'd like to get it played on this show, you can do the same. 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Before Matthew James Moore, it was Shine Down with their new song, Young Again. On the way, I've got a new supergroup going by the name of Drink the Sea and some Bleeding Antlers too on the Plug In Baby radio show.

Yeah, good stuff from Bleeding Antlers. It's called The Devil of Maria Zell. Those guys have been together since 2016. They're from London, and the debut album came out a few years ago. Their new album is available now. It's called Songs of Praise. And onto a new supergroup featuring members of REM, Screaming Trees, Queens of the Stone Age, PJ Harvey, and more. They're called Drink the Sea, and this is out now. It's called Big Dirty.

always good to get that one on from Chris Barris Band from his new album, which is out now. It's Monsters We Made. And before that, short and sweet tune, a bit of grunge from Guernsey, from Coastal Fire Department. Hey, what's your name?

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6: Wild one.

Some of y'all never been down south too much. Some of y'all never been down south too much. I'm gonna tell you a little story so that you'll understand what I'm talking about. Down there we have a plant that grows out in the woods in the fields, and it looks something like a turnip green. Everybody calls it poke salad. Now that's poke salad. Used to know a girl lived down there, and she'd go out in the evenings and pick a mess of it, carry it home and cook it for supper, because that's about all they had to eat. But they did all right.